0: 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Slow down, it's really, really funny. I love it. And strong. I sound like Johnny Depp. Whatever. Find the hook somewhere. I'm with my daughter.
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2: 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Quoi? Quoi? Quoi?
0: Strong. I sound like Johnny Depp.

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Boom, shut. Boom, shut. Boom, shut. Boom, shut. Boom, shut. Boom, shut. Boom, shut. Boom, shut. Boom, shut. Boom, shut. Boom, shut. Boom, shut. Boom, shut. Boom, shut. Boom, shut. Boom, shut. Boom, shut. Boom, shut. Boom, shut. Boom, shut. Boom, shut. Boom, shut. Boom, shut. Boom, shut. Boom, shut. Boom, shut. Boom, shut. Boom, shut. Boom, shut. Boom, shut. Boom, shut. Boom, shut. Boom, shut. Boom, shut. Boom, shut. Boom, shut. Boom, shut. Boom, shut. Boom, shut. Boom, shut. Boom, shut. Boom, shut. Boom, shut. Boom, shut. Boom, shut. Boom, shut. Boom, shut. Boom, shut. Boom, shut. Boom, shut. Boom, shut.

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But my shit ain't crashing, though. Hey, y'all motherfuckers having a good time? Oh, man, that's what's happening. Hey, I hope y'all out here enjoying yourselves. I'm just up here fucking around. They bought me some liquor up here, so you know I'm drinking. I feel like I'm at home. Look at me. I done stopped the music over here fizzing with shit. Hey, what's up? What y'all motherfuckers want to hear? Hey, check this out.

She wanna stack her money. She wanna step. She wanna step. She wanna step.

stay in environments where people don't know the true value of you. If you stay in environments where people don't recognize the value of you, you will shrink your gift to the size of what they can stand. And that's what causes anxiety and depression and stress, because you have had to shrink into a form where people can tolerate you. I refuse to be small because you think small. I'm not shrinking my vision because you can't catch up. You either better roll with me or you're gonna get rolled over.

the interview slash glad hand. Nothing that anyone needs. Built to rot. Points on units in excess of, and an allowance of, and anticipation of future return crap delegation. Insert, slip, and strangle the dollars right out of you, baby. Must close the door and do some heavy washing.